0: be available for about 70 patients a year. Federal Health Minister Mark Butler says it will be listed on the PBS from October.
1: But without the PBS listing, it would cost patients about $28,000 every single script. It will now, from the 1st of October, be available at the just PBS price of $25.
0: This is Air National News. In NRL, the Cowboys insist they won't carry any scars into today's do-or-die clash with the Sharks. Critics have been quick to highlight North Queensland's defensive frailties after twice conceding 50 points this season. However, coach Todd Payton says anything can happen in the finals.
2: This is a new competition. Yeah, we've had some up and down moments throughout the season. I think there's probably two or three teams within the competition that haven't had those. So we're not our own. We know our best footy's good enough and we're here to play well.
0: Bears recruit Gamet Shibasaki has received a hero's welcome in Perth. The 2025 Broncos Premiership winner says he's ready to deliver immediate success for the new NRL franchise and repay coach Mal Meninga for his show of faith.
3: What excites me is like it's being part of the being an underdog. I think me and my career have been ups and downs and people in the media talking about the Bears and the roster and stuff like that, and I'm pretty keen to show people wrong and build this club up.
0: The Crows are out to dethrone the Lions at the Gabba tonight. Forward Zach Taylor comes in while Isaac Cumming has been dropped. Crows coach Matthew Nix is confident they have what it takes despite losing their last game against the Brisbane team.
4: We played them during the year up there, so we go up to the same venue. This one's a night game. That was during the day. We took up a pretty young side into that challenge, into that one. But we're taking a different side with this time round, and we've probably got a little bit of momentum, a little bit more than we did at that point.
0: Australian Independent Radio News.
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6: It's now 5 minutes past 10. Welcome to the second hour of Saturday morning with Beth. Now, the temperature at the moment is 18.8 degrees. We have a southeasterly wind of 13 kilometres per hour, gusting up to 18 kilometres per hour, in the barometric pressure 1,029.1 hectopascals. We're expecting a maximum today of 22. The fire danger is moderate and the UV index is high. Coming up for tomorrow, Sunday, we can expect a sunny day, 25 degrees. It's a little bit warmer tomorrow, but still a lovely day coming up. Now, to start this second hour off, we have the Ted Mulry Gang back from 1976 with Darktown Strutters Ball.

Bachelor Girl there with Permission to Shine, and Ted Mulry Gang starting us off with the Darktown Strutters Ball. Coming up now at 13 and a half minutes past 10, Reg Lindsay with Armstrong, and then Coup d'Etat with Too Young for Promises.

Locals and visitors to Inverell can step back in time and check out the history of Inverell and district by spending a few pleasant hours at the Pioneer Village. From the moment you walk through the front gates, you can't help but be impressed with the tranquil surroundings and the array of authentic buildings from a bygone era. The buildings and memorabilia inside, many of them represent the lifestyle and pioneering spirit of the district's early settlers. This community service announcement is brought to you by Star FM 91.

0: And that was Coup d'Etat, Too Young for Promises. Reg Lindsay starting us off with Armstrong. It's now 20 minutes past 10 and you're listening to Star FM 91.9 in Royals Community Radio. This is Beth filling in for Baz this lovely Saturday morning.
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And that was the Choir Boys there, starting us off with Boys Will Be Boys, back from 1988. 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

And that was Peter Blakely there, crying in the chapel. Vanessa Amorosi starting us off with Absolutely Everybody. Coming up now, Brooks and Dunn, Cowgirls Don't Cry.

0: Buddy Holly there with Doesn't Matter Anymore and Brooks and Dunn, Cowgirls Don't Cry. The Staggy Creek Tennis Club Incorporated will be holding their AGM at the Staggy Creek Reserve, 485 Copeton Dam Road, on Sunday the 20th of September at 1 p.m. with tennis and afternoon tea to follow. 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

That was Air Supply there, Love and Other Bruises, back from 1976, and Divinals starting us off, Pleasure and Pain. It's now 10 minutes away from 11, a couple of songs to take us up to the news. Now, Eric Clapton, Tears in Heaven, and then Alan Jackson, Where Were You When the World Stopped Turning, 25th anniversary of the Twin Towers.

0: Inc. is coming to Campbell Park, Inverell, on Friday, 25th September from 6 to 9pm.
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3: I've got a...

And that was Buck Owens there. I've got a tiger by the tail. And Bruno Mars starting us off with Marry You. Johnny Chester up now. I Love You So, Rebecca.

0: And that was Men at Work with Down Under, Johnny Chester, I Love You So, Rebecca, starting us off. Now, the VRA Rescue New South Wales Inverell Squad Incorporated are holding their annual general meeting at 6 p.m. on Wednesday, the 7th of October at 37 Medora Street, Inverell. Inverell Rescue Squad members and interested members of our community are invited to attend, and you heard about that right here on Star FM.
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If you have an interest in older veteran or vintage vehicles or any kind of vehicles, motorcycles or even model railways, you would probably enjoy becoming involved with like-minded people at the National Transport Museum. 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This is a community service announcement brought to you by 91.9 Star FM.

And that was Red Gum there. I've Been to Bali Too, back from 1984, and Kincaid, Dreams of Ten a Penny. It's now not 29 minutes away from 12 o'clock. After the 12 o'clock news today, we have Lewis in filling in for Bethany. Now, but plenty more music before then. Mark Holden, I Want to Make You My Lady.

0: And that was Johnny O'Keefe there, Save the Last Dance for Me, Sister to Sister, What's Girl Gotta Do, and Mark Holden, I Want to Make You My Lady. Now, the Inverell View Club will be holding their next monthly luncheon meeting upstairs at the Inverell RSM Club on Wednesday, the 16th of September, meeting at 10:30 a.m. for an 11 a.m. start. Now, lunch cost is $25. Guest speaker is Lynn Kittival from the Inverell Legacy. 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To book or cancel lunch, contact Helen before 12 noon on Monday the 14th of September on 6722 2282. 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
6: It's Saturday the 12th of September 2026. Aries. You may be outvoted. Just accept the decision. Taurus. Your actions may put some noses out of joint, but stay true to yourself. Gemini. If you're travelling, troubles could arise if you don't double-check your plans. Cancer. A young person will be grateful for a kind word and your guiding hand. Leo. When the moment is right, you need to speak up and express your opinion. Virgo. Make a start on that unpleasant task. It'll be worth it when it's done. Libra. You may feel put upon by a boss or partner, but that's not the case. Scorpio. Taking that next step will yield surprising benefits. Sagittarius. Be on your toes as the day could get rocky through no fault of your own. Capricorn. Just accept you don't have all the answers and ask someone. Aquarius. There's likely to be friction on the home front, so be patient. Pisces, take care when sharing sensitive information. And that's today's horoscope.
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Now, I'm not sure what that song was. I know it wasn't Smokey Lane, Back in the Arms of Someone. And ABBA, Knowing Me, Knowing You. It's now 7 minutes away from 12 o'clock after the 12 o'clock news. Lewis is in to fill in for Bethany for the day. So that'll be a great 3 hours. A couple of songs to take us up to the news. Britney Spears, Oops, I Did It Again. And then Doc and the Mechanics with Spirit in the Sky. And that will take us up to the 12 o'clock news.

0: Brittany, before you go, there's something I want you to have.
1: Oh, it's beautiful. But wait a minute, isn't this?
0: Yeah, yes it is.
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3: 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Bit of a quiet sort of fella. I thought this will put me out in area where I hadn't been before. 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
3: Well, I just play bowls as a recreation and meet with the family from time to time, and a bit of gardening, bit of painting.
2: What's the best piece of advice you've ever received?
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2: What do you think is your best quality?
3: Honesty. I like the honesty, and I think I try to be as true as I can to myself and those around me.
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And what is love? 25 past 12. We've just passed quarter time on the AFL Northwest Grand Final Women's. The Saints against the Gunnedah Poochettes. Saints leading 4-0 for the Gunnedah Poochettes. Still a long way to go, so we'll see what happens in the next quarter or so as we give you the updates as we go along. Niles Barkley now, crazy here at Star FM.

0: We're playing all the best hits for your Saturday here at 91.9 Star FM. And Doja Cat, Kiss Me More. Enrique Iglesias there as well. That's one you haven't heard for a while. Be With You, Eurythmics in there as well. And Sweet Dreams Are Made of These. 21 away from one. Now, the Inverell Music Appreciation Group present Viola and Piano Miniatures concert at 2:30 p.m. on Sunday, the 11th of October, at the Salvation Army Citadel in Inverell. Tickets go available at the door, and afternoon tea is provided. For more information, go to the Inverell Music Appreciation Group Facebook page. 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

and Hanson from the 90s and Bob Michael Jackson in there as well with Justin Timberlake. Love never felt so good. 10 away from 1 now. We've got an update for you regarding the AFL Northwest Women's Grand Final, the Saints against the Poochettes. The Poochettes are now in front, 13 points against the Saints, 10 points. So, yes, they managed to crawl back. By halftime, the Poochettes, they're now leading 13 points to the Saints 10. Hopefully, the Saints can regain control and regain the lead. Samantha Mumma now here at Star FM. Yay!

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91.9 Star FM, the Birdies from 1993, Closer to Free. It was actually featured on the Party of Five soundtrack way back in the 90s as well. New sport and weather coming right up. Portugal, the man to take us up there and feel it still. 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Good afternoon.

0: 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I Can't Help Falling in Love. Guy Sebastian there as well. Sabrina Carpenter and Taste. 17 past one. The Rotary Club of Inverell East are hosting Inverell's Got Talent, a showcase night at 7 p.m. on Friday, the 16th of October at the Inverell Town Hall. Open and junior categories with guest performer Ashley Campbell and, of course, our last year's winner, Peyton Childs, he's actually a guest as well. Peyton Childs is going to be a guest as well. I think that's what I heard. 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

Featured in the 1987 comedy classic Big Business, starring Bette Midler and Lily Tomlin. 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We're now at three-quarter time at the AFL Northwest Women's Grand Final. Gunnedah Poochettes still in front. It's 22 points to the Saints 18 with one quarter to go. It's looking pretty tight there, so hopefully the Saints can just nab it back and claim a trifecta grand final win, which would be great, wouldn't it? So let's go, Saints. Let's go. Ed Sheeran's now and Shivers here at Star FM.

0: Mariah Carey for your Saturday here in 91.9 Star FM. Emotions, Bruno Mars in there as well. And Grenade, 22 away from 12 with Lewis here to take you through till 3. And the Staggy Creek Tennis Club Inc. will be holding their AGM at the Staggy Creek Reserve, 485 Copeton Dam Road on Sunday, the 20th of September at 1 p.m. with tennis and afternoon tea to follow. Non-players are welcome and new players are needed. 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

106.9 Star FM, Wham and Wake Me Up Before You Go Go. Shawn Mendes in there as well, and Olivia Dean, Man I Need. Now we've got the grand final of the AFL Northwest Women's competition from the Saints and the Canada Poochettes. And unfortunately, the Saints went down in this one. The Gunnedah Poochettes won 41 points to the Saints 20. So unfortunately, the Saints ran out of puff in the final quarter and couldn't grab it. And the Gunnedah Poochettes just stormed right through. They are now the 2026 champions for the AFL Northwest Grand Final. So commiserations to the Saints. I'm sure they put up a big fight, but congratulations to the Gunnedah Poochettes. Eiffel 65 now here at Star FM.

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Flo Rida to take us up to the news. It's good feeling. Why won't you feel good? It's Saturday, 91.9 Star FM.

0: The number one hits of 1995, I believe. George Michael and Fast Love here at 91.9 Star FM. Lewis Capaldi in there as well. Maroon 5 and Blur kicking it off with song 2. 20 past 2 now. The Share for Life speed share event raising funds for Ronald McDonald House will be held today, later on today, at the Dullunga Hotel, 28 Inverell Street in Dullunga. Nominations opened already, and the event started just a little bit ago, but will go right through until the evening. So still time to get down there. There will be raffles and a charity auction. And for more information, head to the Dullunga Hotel Share for Life Facebook page or contact 67248405. You heard about it on 91.9 Star FM.
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0: 91.9 SRFM, the Chainsmokers and Coldplay, something just like this. Don Henley in there as well. Train and Cassidy Ray, good night. 21 away from 3. Now, the Men's Health Education Rotary Van will be in Inverell this coming Tuesday, the 15th, and Wednesday, the 16th of September at Evans Street, opposite the Town Hall, from 9:30 a.m. to 4:15 p.m. They're offering free health checks for anyone interested, and these free checks are offered to both men and women and include blood pressure, blood sugar, and cholesterol checks. 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
0: 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All current details will be on their Facebook page. 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There is our grapevine thanks to ATJ.
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Regard and Ride It for your Saturday here at Star FM. Mr. Big in there as well. Paramore and Define Young Cannibal. She drives me crazy. 3.5 away from 3. That's it for me, guys. I'm out of here. I'll catch you all bright and sparkling tomorrow morning for a little Sunday morning breakfast, 6 a.m. Leave you in the capable hands of Extreme and Wholehearted. Have a fantastic Saturday and I'll catch you tomorrow. See you then.

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7: On this day, September 12, it was on this day in 1624, the first submarine is publicly tested in London on the Thames for King James I. In 1857, 423 people die when steamship SS Central America, the Ship of Gold, sinks in a hurricane off Cape Romaine in South Carolina, carrying tons of gold coins and bricks from the California Gold Rush. It's later rediscovered in 1988. In 1910, in the United States, Alice Stebbins Wells becomes the first known female cop appointed by LAPD. In 1923, Britain takes over South Rhodesia from British South Africa Company. In 1940, four teenagers following their dog down a hole near Lascaux in France discover 17,000-year-old drawings now known as the Lascaux Cave Paintings.
8: The Lascaux Grotto consists of a main cavern 66 feet wide and 16 feet high. The walls of the cavern are decorated with some 600 painted and drawn animals and symbols and nearly 1,500 engravings.
7: In 1948, the Indian Army invades the state of Hyderabad a day after Pakistani leader Muhammad Ali Jinnah passes away. In 1958, the U.S. Supreme Court orders the all-white Central High School in Little Rock, Arkansas, to integrate.
9: Colored youngsters arrived under safe conduct by the guards. But no sooner had they arrived than they were off again. Arkansas had evidently decided to make its own laws on the subject of integration.
7: In 1959, American Western series Bonanza, starring Lorne Greene, Dan Blocker and Michael Landon, premieres on NBC TV.

0: In 1966, The Monkees premieres on NBC TV. In 1970, Palestinian terrorists blow up three hijacked airliners in Jordan, continuing to hold the passengers hostage in various undisclosed locations. In 1977, anti-apartheid activist Steve Biko dies in police custody from his injuries after being beaten and tortured by police. In 1981, the Smurfs animated cartoon series by Hanna-Barbera first broadcast in North America.
1: From mountain to shore.
0: In 1992, Stefan Edberg beats Michael Chang 6-7, 7-5, 7-6, 5-7, 6-4 in the longest match in US Open history, 5 hours and 26 minutes. In 1995, in excesses Michael Hutchins pleads guilty to punching a photographer. In 2001, Ansett Australia, Australia's first commercial interstate airliner, collapses due to increased strain on the international airline industry, leaving 10,000 people unemployed.
2: Some people just completely, their lives fell apart and they fell apart. Some people who had partners who were also working at Ansett, their finances were just completely went up in smoke. And then there were other people who just made the best of it, who arose from the ashes into different jobs, into careers that they never thought they'd ever take on. So it was a full gamut. You know, there were people too who took their own lives because it all became too much.
0: In 2003, the United Nations lifts sanctions against Libya after it agrees to accept responsibility and compensate the families of victims in the 1998 bombing of Pan Am Flight 103. In 2007, Shinzo Abe announces his intention to resign as Prime Minister of Japan. In 2012, Apple unveils its iPhone 5 and iOperating System 6. In 2022, Queen Elizabeth II's coffin makes a ceremonial procession down the Royal Mile in Edinburgh, where 20,000 people queue to pay their respects.
3: The Queen passes the High Kirk of St Giles, where tomorrow she will lie in state, and also the Murcut Cross, where in 1952 her father the King's death was announced and the start of her reign to her proclamation. And today we saw the proclamation of her son, the new king.
0: On this day, September 12th.
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0: 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Before that, Lady Gaga, Just Dance, Bon Jovi, You Give Love a Bad Name, and Fox kicking it off with Single Bed. And ain't no room for your sweet head, but there's room for your sweet head to keep tuned to Star FM because some more great dance music coming up very shortly. And it's 20 past six.
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2: 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Aussie country music from Buddy Williams, Slim Dusty. But I like all sorts of music, really. I can listen to the modern music. At the moment, I'm listening to Adele, great singer.
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2: 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Been here for 50 years or so. 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

still listening to Let's Get Loud here on 91.9 Star FM. Pink Floyd, Another Brick in the Wall. Before that, Madonna, Into the Groove, and Dragon, Dreams of Ordinary Men. I hope your Saturday night is going great, whether you're just at home relaxing or whether you're getting ready to go out and paint the town red. I hope you're enjoying the tunes here on 91.9 Star FM. We're 5 away from 7. Take you up to the news. ZZ Top, Legs.

0: 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Back to the 90s there with Technotronic, Pump Up the Jam. Before that, Rose featuring Bruno Mars with APT, Cheetah, Spend the Night, and kicking us off, Prince with 1999. Don't go away, some more great tunes coming right up with a bit of John Cougar, a bit of Chapel Room, Black Eyed Peas and more here on Star.
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0: 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Black Box, Strike It Up. Before that, the Black Eyed Peas, I've Got a Feeling, Chapel Roan with Pink Pony Club, and John Cougar, Hurts So Good. And I hope you're having a great Saturday night. Stick around for some more great dance tunes coming up very shortly, and we are sitting on 20 and a half away from 8.
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The Doors, Roadhouse Blues, Elton John and Dua Lipa with Cold Heart, The Ronettes, Be My Baby, and Salt and Pepper with Push It. We are 4.5 away from 8 o'clock, and I hope your night is going well. We'll head on up to the news, going back to 19.

0: 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Before that, Walk the Moon, Shut Up and Dance. Juice Newton with Queen of Hearts and the Sunny Boys starting us off with Alone With You. It's 20 and a half past eight and you're listening to Let's Get Loud here on 91.9 Star FM.
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0: 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Lou Graham with Midnight Blue. Before that, Stars on 45, Stars on 45. Ed Sheeran from 2022 with Bad Habits and Warrant with Cherry Pie. I hope your night is going well and you're all enjoying the dance party music. Coming up after the ads, we've got Bruce the Boss Springsteen, Def Leppard and Meat Loaf. And I'm not talking about the food, I'm talking about the music. And we are 20 away from 9 here at Star.
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0: and Fulty's the name. I'll just show you to your room while Manuel parks your car. 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And I... Oh, bollocks, now what?
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0: 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Oh, bollocks, now what?
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0: 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I do hope you enjoy your stay. And I... Oh, bollocks! Now what?
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0: please the name. 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

0: Holt is the name. 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And I... Oh, bollocks, now what?
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0: Well, call McLaughlin Smash Repairs, 17 Mansfield Street in Morrell.
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0: McLaughlin's.
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1: Oh, Sissy, McLaughlin's.
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0: Darling Faulty's the name. 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
0: 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Ole, ole.
1: Oh, Sissy, McLaughlin's.
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0: morning, Fulty's the name. 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Oh, bollocks, now what?
1: Mr. Fulty, I crash car.
0: Well, call McLaughlin Smash Repairs, 17 Mansfield Street in Morrell.
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0: McLaughlin's.
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0: Smash Repairs. 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Ole, ole.
1: Oh, Sissy, McLaughlin's.
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1: At the Bobba Wobba wedding, oh, they came from far and wide. The girls to show their dresses and the blokes to kiss the bride. 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

0: Star FM National News is brought to you by Byron Street Auto Electrics at 202 Byron Street in Verrell. They stock a wide range of batteries to suit cars, caravans and heavy machinery.
1: Hello, I'm Sarah Womby. Australia's energy minister says the country's fuel stocks are stable despite the latest escalation in the Middle East conflict. Jamal Wells reports.
2: Chris Bowen says Australia's closely monitoring developments after Iran-backed Houthi rebels took control of several islands in the Red Sea. The move threatens a key global shipping route used to export much of Saudi Arabia's oil. Mr. Bowen says Australia has 41 days worth of petrol in reserve, 32 diesel and 30 days worth of jet fuel. He says the developments are likely to push fuel prices higher.
3: The ongoing war in Iran is doing nothing to improve the fuel supply around the world.
2: Jamel Wells reporting.
1: Meantime, leaders at the BRICS summit in the Indian capital, New Delhi, have unanimously adopted a joint declaration condemning unilateral war and tariffs in a breakthrough after the bloc's foreign ministers failed to agree on a joint statement earlier this year. But the conflict in the Middle East and Ukraine are casting a long shadow over the summit. Rebecca Bundam reports from New Delhi.
4: Those wars are certainly overshadowing the summit, the conflict in the Middle East and the Ukraine war. And this presents a very difficult balancing act for Prime Minister Narendra Modi, because you have Russia's President Putin in New Delhi. Iran's president is also here for the summit. And both of those leaders sat down with Prime Minister Narendra Modi for talks on Friday. But at the same time, of course, India has very strong ties with the United States and other Western countries too. So this does present something of a challenge.
1: An investigation is underway after a scuffle outside a One Nation election event in Victoria. It's understood a volunteer and a member of the public were involved in the incident in Melbourne's northwest. The ordeal unfolded during a meet and greet barbecue with One Nation candidate John Barnes. Two teenagers and an 11-year-old have been charged after a police chase through Perth's southeast early yesterday morning. Sean Bindley has the story.
5: At about 20 past midnight, police say officers saw a stolen Mercedes-Benz sedan speeding along the Albany Highway in Gosnells. It's alleged the driver failed to stop when police tried to pull them over with lights and sirens and drove off recklessly, including through a red light. They were stopped about 15 minutes later when police deployed a stinger on Gosnells Road West. A 15-year-old boy from Bentley is facing four charges, including no authority to drive, and a 14-year-old has been charged with stealing a motor vehicle. Sean Bindley, Air News.
1: Also in news, the death of a man whose body was found at a mine site near Coober-Pedy in South Australia's outback last week has been deemed non-suspicious, according to local police. The devastating honeybee parasite, the Varroa destructor mite, has been detected in far north Queensland. And in Tasmania, the Air Force roulettes will fly over Hobart today, marking 86 years since the Battle of Britain. More than 30 Australians flew in the campaign. Of the 1,497 Allied aircrew killed, 24 were Australian. A service and wreath laying will take place at the Hobart Cenotaph before the flypast. This is Air National News. The Lions have kept their dreams of a three-peat alive in the AFL with a 53-point win over the Crows. The final score 21-18, 144 to 13-13, 91. Brisbane's Dane Zorko has told Seven his side stepped up.
6: The boys are in. They're working hard on Monday, Tuesday, Thursday. Ready for a big game, and we deliver tonight, which is nice.
1: Brisbane will now face Hawthorn at the MCG in a preliminary final next weekend. In rugby league, the Dolphins defeated the Warriors 26-16 to book a home preliminary final in Brisbane in 2 weeks' time. The Finns fighting back from 16-8 down to earn themselves a week off. Halfback Izzy Katoa praising his side's defence after restricting the home side to just one try.
7: Just really proud of how we defended tonight. We've been questioned all year around our defence, and it's just awesome to see how much we're just turning up for each other. And I think it shows our connection, but it shows how much we care about this club.
1: That audio thanks to Fox Footy, and the Sharks are through to the second week of the finals with a 26-16 win over the Cowboys. In the NRLW, the Eels scored a thrilling 33-28 come-from-behind victory over the Cowboys, and the Sharks handed the Dragons the wooden spoon with a 16-8 win in the final round. And in the women's rugby, the Wallaroos have gone down to England 48-15 in the WXV Global Series opener. Australian Independent Radio News.
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9: 5 minutes past six and 4 degrees downtown Inverell. 94% humidity, no wind at the moment, no rain since 9 o'clock yesterday, unfortunately, and we've got a moderate fire danger. Partly cloudy on the northern tablelands today. No, we better read it properly. Good start. Patchy fog in the early morning, a mostly sunny day, light winds becoming east to northeasterly at 15 to 20 kilometres per hour. Later in the afternoon, then becoming lighter this evening. Inverell heading to the top of 25, Glen Innes 20, Armidale 21, Bundara 24, Tinga 23. Mostly sunny on the northwest slopes and plains, chance of fog on the northern slopes in the early morning. Northwest to northeasterly winds at 15 to 25 kilometres per hour in the morning, then becoming lighter in the middle of the day. Ashford 26, Bingra 25, Warriota 27, Tamworth 24, Moree 26. They're the maximum temperatures for today. And looking at tomorrow, back to work Monday. Northern Tablelands, patches of frost on the west of the ranges in the early morning. Chance of fog in the early morning as well. A sunny day to follow. Light winds becoming west to northwesterlies at 15 to 20 kilometres per hour in the middle of the day. Then becoming later in the afternoon. And top temperatures for tomorrow, Inverell 25, Glen Innes 21, Armidale 22, Bundara 25, Tinga 23. And the northwest slopes and plains tomorrow sunny with northwest and northeasterly winds at 15 to 25 kilometres per hour. Ashford 27, Bingra 27, Moree 27. Warriota tops the score tomorrow with 29 and Tamworth 26. Good morning. John Shaw there with our Sunday morning coming down program. Actually, I was supposed to be in Bourke, but anyway, circumstances change and, I slept in my own bed last night, which is always good. How's your weekend going? Good? Hope so. I'll tell you what, mine started off pretty well. It really did on Friday night. We'll let you know about it in a minute. And on the program this morning, 17th of October, Everest Day, Kosciuszko Day at Randwick, and Inverell's going to have a big presence there. Todd Payne, trainer of Listomania, will be there with that beaut horse. He has picked up a slot. Some people from down there around Penrith picked up Listomania, and also we've spoken about it, the Tats Hotel. Incredible. The odds must be astronomical. Third year out of 4 years they've got a slot in the Kosciuszko, and I'll catch up with Scott Williams. I'll have those interviews. Jerry caught up with Todd, I think it was Friday. We'll replay that one, but I also caught up with Scotty, and we'll play those interviews at 7:30 this morning, and I'll check on the score from yesterday too with the Inverell Saints in both the men's and women's grand finals for the AFL Northwest. But we'll do that shortly. But in the meantime, may I have a minute of very much self-indulgence?

Yeah, I know. A few people in Royal love it too. Hey, what about Friday night? We haven't had much to chew about the last couple of years, but I'll tell you what, they did play well, and those young blokes, especially those back rowers, incredible. And Caelan Ponga, just how good is he? But anyway, all on next weekend. Now they're back to New Zealand. Well, they put it to New Zealand with 12 men with the bulk of the game there a couple of weeks ago. Anyway, they've certainly done better than last year.

It's a great way to start a Sunday morning, isn't it? Johnny Cash and Sunday Morning coming down 13 and a half minutes past the hour of 6 o'clock.

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0: An American country singer by the name of Joe Nichols had a big hit, oh, I don't know, 10, 12 years ago with Broken Heartsville. And he had that beautiful song, Tequila Makes the Clothes Fall Off. I thought he'd be a superstar, to be honest, and then he sort of faded away. But I was recommended this song last Friday. Have a listen. It's a ripper. Gets you going on a Sunday.

Yeah, Joe Nichols, he's good. He is real good. Good band. And C'est la vie. Now, on a Friday afternoon, Drive Time Jukebox, I get some requests, songs I've never heard. Obviously, you've never heard. And Perry, who regularly, weekly, requests a good heavy rock song. He requested something different last Friday. It was an album of Dolly Parton's called Rockstar. And I picked a few songs out from that album. Have a listen to this. Dolly Parton and Chris Stapleton with the old Bob Seger song.

0: Dolly Parton and Chris Stapleton from the album Rockstar and Night Moves. 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

0: Carly Simon theme from that James Bond movie, I think out of the 70s, Nobody Does It Better. I know it was a good one because Sean Connery was in it.
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0: Amanda Lambert, Dan Tequila Does, Boss Gags with the Lido Shuffle. It's almost 11 minutes to 7 o'clock. 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
2: It's Sunday, the 13th of September, 2026. 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Gemini. 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Cancer. 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Leo. 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Virgo. Accepting change is not easy, but you will benefit in the end. Libra. It's time to look after number one for a change. Pamper yourself. Scorpio. 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Sagittarius. 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Capricorn. The prospect of a new job offer or even career change excites you. Aquarius. Don't put it off. An unpleasant task needs to be attended to today. Pisces. Don't let your heart rule your head when contemplating a major purchase. And that's today's horoscope.
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blast from the past, a classic from the 60s, Eric Burdon and the Animals in the House of the Rising Sun. 4.5 minutes to 7 o'clock. National News at 7. And at 7:30, you're going to catch up with Scott Williams and Todd Payne. Jerry caught up with Todd. We'll replay that interview. They've got a big, big day coming up, Everest Day. And, of course, the Cosy Oscar for $2 million race for country-trained horses on the 17th of October. The Tats Hotel's got a slot, and Todd Payne has got Listomania running. Laura Brannigan taking us to 7 o'clock news. It's Gloria.

0: Star FM National News is brought to you by Byron Street Auto Electrics at 202 Byron Street in Varel. They stock a wide range of batteries to suit cars, caravans and heavy machinery.
1: Hello, I'm Sarah Warmby. The federal government says an investigation will be carried out into another Optus network outage. Police in South Australia, Victoria and Tasmania have checked on customers who struggle to contact 000 during the hour-long interruptions. The Communications Consumer Action Network's Carol Bennett says a bill before Parliament is needed to stop the outages.
2: We could have domestic mobile roaming, which would enable when your phone isn't able to connect to your provider's network, it can connect to another provider's network. This would make a significant difference.
1: Optus has apologised and says no adverse outcomes have been reported as a result of the incident. The Australian Chamber of Commerce and Industry is calling on governments to do more to help small businesses. Research shows a third of small businesses considered closing in the last 12 months due to costs and red tape. Spokesperson Andrew McKellar says they deserve help.
3: We don't want to see small businesses becoming the punching bag in the economy. We've got to make it easier for small business to make ends meet, to reduce the complexity and the layers of red tape that they're having to deal with at the moment.
1: Northern Territory Labor's Ewan McGrath has won the by-election for the East Arnhem Land seat of Mulka. The by-election was triggered by the sudden resignation of long-term independent Yingiya Gawulwa last month. Labor now holds six seats in the 25-member Legislative Assembly, while the CLP holds 17. Saudi Arabia has shut down its east-west oil pipeline as a precaution after it was attacked by drones launched from Iraq. The BBC's Hugo Bashaga is in Jerusalem.
4: The attacks on the pipeline have renewed fears that a fighting in the region could further disrupt energy supplies. The province in Iraq, from where the drones are believed to have been launched, is seen as an area where Shia militias backed by Iran operate. In Yemen, the Houthis say they will blockade Saudi shipping in the Bab al-Mandab Strait, a vital oil shipping route. The dramatic Houthi advance could help Iran's strategy of driving up energy prices to put pressure on the US to end the war.
1: Meanwhile, despite the developments, the Energy Minister Chris Bowen insists our fuel stocks remain stable, with 41 days worth of petrol in reserve, 32 days of diesel and 30 days of jet fuel. The US President has touched down in Ireland for a two-day visit. Donald Trump is expected to hold a bilateral meeting with the Irish Prime Minister. He'll also spend time at his golf resort in County Clare. Anti-war and anti-Trump protests are planned in Dublin and Western Ireland during the visit. Also in news, a recall alert has been issued for coloured contact lenses sold by online fast fashion retailer Shein. The ACCC says the packaging solution could be contaminated with bacteria. And more than 150 Lego builders from Australia and New Zealand are showcasing their creations in Brisbane this weekend. Event manager John Worthington says it's about more than displaying Lego builds.
5: So even though it's essentially a children's toy, we've turned it into an art medium to really express our creativity, and we just like putting it on because it makes people happy. And right now, making people happy is probably the best thing you could do.
1: This is Air National News. The Sharks have ended the Cowboys 2026 NRL season. Andrew Lucas has the details.
6: Cronulla is through to the semi-finals after defeating North Queensland 26-16 in their elimination final in front of over 17,000 fans at Allianz Stadium. The Sharks led 12-6 at the break before going on to run out 5-3 victors. Sione Katoa finished with a double, with Cronulla to take on the loser of the Panthers-Roosters qualifying final. Earlier, the Dolphins moved into their first ever preliminary final after beating the Warriors 26-16 in Auckland. Andrew Lucas at Allianz Stadium.
1: To AFL, and Brisbane has stormed into another preliminary final, beating Adelaide 144-91. The Lions will now take on the Hawks next weekend. In the AFLW, wins to the Eagles, Cats, Suns and Hawks. And in the V8 Supercars, the Brody Kostecki Todd Hazelwood Shell V Power Ford will start from the best possible position for today's 500 at the Bend. Leonie Kay reports. results.
7: Kostecki, who won the 2025 edition of the race with Hazelwood, charged from sixth in qualifying to top spot in the runoff to clinch his seventh pole of the season. Kostecki edged out Matt Payne, who will share his Penrite Mustang with two-time Bathurst winner Will Davison. Today's 147-lap race will commence at 2:15pm Australian Eastern Standard Time. Leonie Kay, Air Sport.
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9: 5.5 minutes past seven and a glorious Sunday morning coming down. 7 degrees downtown Inverell, 92% humidity. No wind at the moment, no rain unfortunately since 9 o'clock yesterday. We've got a moderate fire danger. Mostly sunny on the northern tablelands today. Light winds becoming east to northeasterlies at 15 to 20 kilometre per hour this afternoon. Then becoming lighter again this evening. Top temperatures for today, Inverell 25, Glen Innes 20, Armidale 21, Tamworth will be 24, Bingra 20, Bundara 24, Tinga 23. And the northwest slopes and plains, mostly sunny, northwest to northeasterly wind at 15 to 25 kilometre per hour this morning, then becoming lighter in the middle of the day. And top temperatures for today, Ashford and Moree 26, Bingra 25, Warriota 27, as I mentioned, Tamworth 24. Tomorrow, northern tablelands, patches of frost on and west of the ranges in the early morning, chance of fog in the early morning as well. Sunny day to follow with light winds becoming west-northwesterlies at 15 to 20 kilometres per hour in the middle of the day, then becoming lighter in the afternoon. And top temperatures for tomorrow, Inverell 25, Glen Innes 21, Armidale 22, Bundara 25, Tinga 23. And the northwest slopes and plains for tomorrow, sunny with northwest to northeasterly winds at 15 to 25 kilometres per hour. And maximum temperatures for tomorrow, Ashford 27, Bingra 27, Moree 27, Warriota 29 and Tamworth 26. You're up to date, national news, sport and local weather. And congratulations to the Inverell Saints men's team yesterday who won the AFL Northwest competition and commiserations to the ladies. Gunnedah won the ladies' grand final, both played at Barley Oval yesterday. In the men's finals, Inverell Saints 12-9-81 defeated the Tamworth Swans 8-12-60. In the ladies' grand final, Gunnedah 6-5-41 defeated the Saints 2-8-20. So a mixed bag for Inverell yesterday. Right, back to the music. 7.5 minutes past seven. Heather will be in after 8 o'clock. And just a reminder, 7:30, catch up with Todd Payne and also Scott Williams, who've got involvements in this year's $2 million race for country-trained horses at Randwick on the 17th of October.

0: Ah, beauty to get us underway this hour. George Baker Selection and Paloma Blanca, 11 minutes past 7.
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0: Tilla Black, You're My World. Good old song, isn't it? Just reading an article on the Telegraph online and the success of that American football, National Football League game between San Francisco and Los Angeles in Melbourne really did create incredible interest, especially in America. 100,000 watched the game, yeah. Had a little bit of a look at it. Stop-start's a thing with it, huh?
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0: It's a beauty, it really is. 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
8: On this day, September 13th, it is on this day in the year of 1224, Francis of Assisi is afflicted with stigmata after a vision praying on Mount Verna. In 1501, Michelangelo begins work on his statue of David, a masterpiece of Renaissance sculpture. In 1782, the grand assault in Gibraltar by the Allied French and Spanish fleets, including 10 floating batteries and land forces, is heavily defeated by the British garrison, with all the floating batteries destroyed and Allied casualties of 1,473 compared to only 83 for the British. In 1922, the Straw Hat Riot begins in New York City as youths aggressively taunt men wearing straw hats, getting an early jump on the unofficial season's end date of September 15th. The confrontations continue longer than usual, lasting 8 days.
9: The police were called in to assist. Hat store owners stayed open later than usual to cater to the men whose hats had been destroyed by selling them soft hats, which were perfectly acceptable for the season. Policemen were not excluded from the destruction. At least three officers had their hats snatched and crushed. Before, they hadn't been too concerned with the boys' activities, but when their hats were added to the list of victims, the heat was on.
8: In 1931, British RAF pilot George Stainworth flies a world record speed of 655 kilometers per hour. In 1955, Swiss inventor Georges de Mestral is granted a patent for what would become known as Velcro. In 1959, 14-year-old Priscilla Beaulieu meets 24-year-old Elvis Presley at a party at his home in Germany. In 1965, the Beatles release Yesterday. It appears with only Paul McCartney, with strings arranged by George Martin.
10: Yesterday.

0: yesterday.
1: Also in that year, the group would win its first Grammy for Best Group of 1964. In 1969, Scooby-Doo, Where Are You? By Hanna-Barbera debuts on CBS in the US.

1978, the first flight of McDonnell Douglas's F-18A Hornet occurs. In 1984, Shimon Peres becomes the 8th Prime Minister of Israel, succeeding Yitzhak Shamir. In 1989, Archbishop Desmond Tutu leads the biggest anti-apartheid protest march in South Africa. In 1993, the public unveilings of the Oslo Accords occurs, an Israeli-Palestinian peace agreement initiated by Norway. It's signed by Israeli Minister for Foreign Affairs Shimon Peres and PLO official Mahmoud Abbas. In 1997, Elton John releases the single Candle in the Wind, 1997, a tribute to Diana, Princess of Wales in the UK.

0: 2001, civilian aircraft traffic resumed in the US after the September 11, 2001 terrorist attacks. In 2003, British rock singer with the Dave Clark Five, Mike Smith, fractures his spine falling while trying to enter his home. After locking himself out, he becomes permanently paralyzed from the waist down. In 2008, Hurricane Ike makes landfall on the Texas Gulf Coast of the United States, causing heavy damage to Galveston Island, Houston and surrounding areas. In 2017, Aussie actress Rebel Wilson is awarded $4.56 million in damages in a libel case against Bauer Media in Melbourne. It's the largest defamation payout in Australia.
1: I felt that I had to take a stand. I had to stand up to a bully, a huge media organisation, Bauer Media Group, who maliciously took me down in May 2015 with a series of grubby and completely false articles. Far too often, I feel that tabloid magazines and the journalists who work for them don't abide by professional ethics. Far too often, I feel that their conduct can only be described as disgusting and as disgraceful.
0: In 2019, US actress Felicity Huffman is sentenced to 14 days in prison for her role in the college admissions scandal. In 2021, singer Nicki Minaj tweets misinformation about vaccines making men impotent, forcing prominent officials, including Dr. Anthony Fauci and the health minister of Trinidad, to publicly debunk it.
2: Minaj told her 22 million followers she's waiting to get the coronavirus vaccine until I've done enough research. And that her cousin's friend got the vaccine and became impotent after his reproductive organs swelled out. Our Verify team talked with leading researchers from the University of Miami, the University of Missouri Healthcare, and the University of Sheffield. All say, according to recent studies, the mRNA COVID-19 vaccines do not cause fertility issues in men.
0: On this day, September 13th.
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0: Helen Reddy and Leave Me Alone, Ruby Red Dress. It is almost 7:30. Oh, it's an exciting time of the year if you like horse racing, and exciting times for the Tats Hotel. And Scott Williams joins us, mine host of the Tats Morning. Scott, how are you?
1: Hey, John. I'm well, mate. Thank you.
0: That's the way I reckon you would be. You know, you've got a slot in the Kosciuszko again. You got one 3 years ago. You got one 2 years ago. You missed out last year, but you've got one again this year. To get a slot once is incredible. To get it twice is amazing. And to get one 3 out of 4 years is just absolutely, the odds would be astronomical, wouldn't they?
1: Oh, John, I don't know what happened last year, but 3 out of 4 is pretty good.
0: I reckon. Now, you won it 2 years ago with Far Too Easy. It was trained at the time of Moolumbah, and that must have been a hell of a thrill, but you've got the favourite this time.
1: Yeah, we've got to show your pants this time, and we've got a little strategy because so many people are involved that we start with the favourite and work our way down until we get a horse. And it's ironic that the year we got Far Too Easy, Front Page was the favourite.
0: Yeah.
1: Yeah, so Matty Dale trained Front Page, and I rang him first, and he didn't answer. So I rang Dave McComb, he was the second favourite.
0: Yeah.
1: And we did the deal, and then Matty rang me back, and he'd been waiting to see if the owners got a slot because they bought a lot of tickets, and he said, "You're first in line." I said, "I've already got a horse, mate." And we came first, and he came second.
0: Incredible. I bet he got a shock when you rang him again the other day.
1: Yeah, he couldn't believe it. So he said, "Just give me 2 minutes and I'll check with the owners." And it was the longest 2 minutes of my life.
0: Right.
1: Yeah, so, but they're all good.
0: Yes. So you pinch, she's by that incredible size, so you think. And she's a 7 years old mare, but she hasn't had any starts. She's had 10 starts for 5 wins and 3 placings. Her strike rate's good, isn't it?
1: Yeah, very good. One of the owners rang me, and him and some friends, they're all coming to Inverell to watch it this year.
0: Are they?
1: They went to Randwick last year and said it's too many people, and they heard the Holy Trinity races were on over here.
0: Yeah.
1: And they love country racing, and they're coming to Inverell for 4 or 5 days, and they're going to go to the races and come to the Tats. And so I asked him about the horse, and when she was a young horse, when she was 3, I think she had 2 years off.
0: Right.
1: A bit over 2 years with a bad foot. But they nursed her along now, and she's done pretty well.
0: Right. So are you going to take a group down to Randwick on the big day, or are you going to stay at home this year?
1: John, I'm actually away. And as soon as I found out the date for the thing I'm going to, I had this feeling we're going to draw a slot. So, but I think quite a few of them are going down this year, and we'll have a day here. And obviously the races are at Inverell as well, so it'll be pretty exciting.
0: I reckon you'd have to go down, wouldn't you, if you had a slot? You know, I know the you had an incredible time 2 years ago.
1: Mm. It was unreal.
0: Yeah.
1: But the added bonus this year is Kay Ying Rising will be there as well.
0: Oh, yeah, what a horse. What a horse.
1: Unbelievable, that last run in Hong Kong.
0: Oh, yeah, amazing. I don't. He's $1.40. I can't believe the odds at the moment. I had a good mate ring me the other day. He said, actually, he's a multimillionaire, and he's Tommy's boss then at Moree. He said, "I need a bit of financial advice." I said, "What are you ringing me for?" He said, "That Yahing Rising." He said, "He's $1.40. What do you reckon? I think I might put all my TAB account money in him." I said, "Well, you can't miss, can you?"
1: No, he's over the odds at the moment. He'll start a lot shorter.
0: Oh, I thought it'd be $1.20.
1: Yep, at the most.
0: But anyway, mate, congratulations. It's so exciting, and I know some of the blokes who were involved last time, they had an absolute ball, and to think you got the chance to do it again is absolutely fantastic.
1: We've done everything the same. We've got pretty much the same crew, same process of buying tickets. I tell them it's all in the timing. They laugh at me.
0: Yeah.
1: We did the same process, picking our horse to keep everybody happy, and we were lucky to get the favourite. So.
0: Yeah, well, it's added inch with Inverell. Listermania, he's been picked up by a pretty astute group as well. So it'll be double interesting on Kosciuszko Day on the 17th of October.
1: You know, I think it's good for racing and it's good for Inverell.
0: Yeah. Anyway, mate, congratulations and all the best.
1: Thank you very much.
0: Thank you.
1: Bye.
0: Bye. Scott Williams from the Tats Hotel, and they've got So You Pence in the big race, the Cosi Osco $2 million race on October 17. Jerry also caught up with Todd Payne, trainer of Listomania, who's also in the race with a big, big chance.
2: Of course, the build-up to the Cosi Osco is certainly on, and great news yesterday with the Tats Hotel, but also even greater news now is that we've got a local horse running in it. It's Listomania. It's trainer Todd Payne joins us this morning. G'day, Todd. How are you?
3: Morning, Jerry. How are we?
2: I'm going, well, mate, getting excited, I would have thought.
3: Yeah, definitely. Great time of year for us anyway. It's unbelievable for a country horse to be racing for $2 million and going in confident too, you know. I couldn't be happier with him.
2: Just how did it all pan out after the slot draw on Wednesday?
3: Yeah, it was a long day. It's a more stressful day than going to races, I tell you. when the boys from Newgate they rang and wanted to do a deal, so it worked out pretty good. Like, they know their horses pretty well, they know their form, and it was good. Like, Rob Archibald rang me, he sort of tipped them into it, and Cav too, so it was good. So
2: let's talk what's been happening with the horse, of course.
3: And Cav too, so it was good.
2: So let's talk what's been happening with the horse, of course.

0: a real lot of interest yet. I don't know how we go if, you know, if we don't get a spot, if you want to chase another ride. And he was confident, and he said, no, you'll get a spot. And he said, I'm not getting off him. He said, I think he can win. So that's a good push. And he said, even if we don't get a spot, there's a group two on the same day, 1200. He said, I think he's very competitive in that, so we'll go that way. So that's a good sign too.
1: Well, and he would know his horses. Of course, winner of Melbourne Cup and Everest, I think, as well. So he would know what he's talking about. So he's obviously very confident that Listomania is the horse for the Cozzy.
0: Yeah, no, he's confident. And then when I rang him back to tell him we got a support, he was thrilled. He was ready to go. So the going into a big race like that and the jockey's full of confidence, that helps a lot too.
1: Oh, my word. And he'd be riding a fair few horses this time of year. So to stay on, even not knowing if he was going to get a slot and a ride in the race, so he's obviously very... very happy with the progress. So what's the plan between now and Cozzy?
0: So he's after the win at Sydney the other day, we've brought him home. He's just been chilling in the paddock next to the house, and he's just a naturally fit little horse. So he'll go back in tomorrow, and we'll prepare. We've got 5 weeks into it, so couldn't be happier with him anyway. He's pulled up a treat after Sydney, and... everything's just falling into place for him at the minute. It's good.
1: I just had a look at one of the betting apps this morning and had a little flutter. He's paid $13.
0: Yeah, I think it's it's a funny way that they've done the market, I thought, and a few people we spoke to, like there was a few that were unders and a few that were overs, and it's going to be a competitive little race.
1: Yeah.
0: But, you know, he just loves being at Randwick. He loves 1200 at Randwick. He's a lovely traveller. Like you could go down the day of if you want to do, but we'll go down on the Wednesday, and we stay at Les Bridges. They help us out a bit down there. It's good, you know. Everything will fall into place for him, I think.
1: I remember the interview you did with Sky just after he won at Rose Hill. Could I hint a bit of emotion coming through? There's a bit teary because...
0: It's a big effort for a horse. To travel, you know, like that 8 hours down there, and everyone dreams of having a good one, and it's like he's ours, you know, like once in a lifetime horse for us, you know, like he's picked up 750,000 now, so it's just unbelievable.
1: And barrier draw doesn't, you could be drawing the car park, it doesn't worry you?
0: Oh, we could, but geez, like, as you said last week, like we drew six, and it just, everything falls into place from a good gate for him, you know, you draw six, you can lob and be there, and you can pick your time when you need to get out and get going. But it's saying that every time we go somewhere, he draws a bad gate. But when we get a good gate, he's a bit more electric. We can just be where we need to be and unleash when we need to.
1: And he certainly did in his last start, and that was a rather impressive win. So you're obviously very, very confident. It's interesting you don't give him lead-up runs to a big race because he's best when he's fresh.
0: Yeah, no, he goes super fresh. We done the same with going into Sydney. Like we went to Brisbane, we come home, we threw him in the paddock at Omi for 10 days, and I think he was back at the track for 2.5 weeks, and that race popped up, and me and Owen were talking, and I said, I think he's right to go. Like, you know, like he just goes good fresh. So, he was bouncing out of his skin when we got down to Sydney. We're in the tie-ups, and Owen turned up. He said, can you give him a walk so we can have a look at him? We done one lap around the little yard there, and he was like, trying to lead a kite around, so we put him back away. He was ready to explode that day for sure.
1: All right, it's great to have Inverell being represented in a big race, a $2 million race for country trained horses. We wish you all the best. Fingers crossed everything is primed, ready for Listomania to make a big hit on October 17. Thanks, Toddy, and we'll catch up with you before the race.
0: No worries, mate. Too easy. Thanks for that.
1: Appreciate it. Good on you. Todd Payne, trainer of Listomania, who's got a run in the $2 million, the Kosciuszko at Randwick, October 17.
2: Yes, 19 minutes to 8 o'clock. We wish the Tats Hotel all the best with Sonia Pence and Todd and the connections with Listomania. I'll give you a trifecta for the Kosciuszko. Put Laura Ramlax in from Scones, trained by Scott Singleton. Hopefully he'll be ridden by Michaela Weir. He's had 4 starts for 4 wins. He is a beauty. So your Pence, Listomania and Lord Ramlax, the trifecta and the Kosciuszko.
3: 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Lindsay Peacock. 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
4: 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Bit of a quiet sort of fella. I thought this will put me out in an area where I hadn't been before. Just a challenge.

0: challenge.
1: What do you do when you're not presenting?
0: Well, I just play bowls as a recreation and meet with the family from time to time and a bit of gardening, a bit of painting.
1: What's the best piece of advice you've ever received?
0: Be honest, be true, do the best you can and just don't complicate things more than they need to be.
1: What do you think is your best quality?
0: Honesty. I like the honesty and I think I try to be as true as I can to myself and those around me.
1: Do you have any hobbies?
0: I like painting and gardening. I do jigsaw puzzles too.
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0: I guess we've all got some songs to remember the first time you ever hear them or heard them. Yeah. That's from Trisha Yearwood. It's 9.5 minutes to 8 o'clock. 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
0: Oh, yes, and we have a member celebrating her birthday, Jeanette Peasley. Happy birthday, Jeanette. We hope you have a beaut day. For everybody here at 91.9 Star FM, all the presenters, the members of the management committee, and other members, we wish you a happy birthday. Jeanette Peasley, birthday on the 13th, and Dennis Leader. Danny had a birthday yesterday as well, and we wish him all the best for that. And a big weekend, two members celebrating their birthday. You're sharing your birthday on the 13th of September with Daniel Defoe, English novelist. He wrote that fantastic book, Robinson Crusoe. Born in London, 1660, passed away 1731. Milton S. Hershey, American chocolate tycoon, the Hershey Chocolate Company. Born in Derry, Pennsylvania, 1851, passed away 1945. John J. Pershing, American Army General in World War I, was known as Black Jack Pershing. Born in Missouri, 1860, passed away 1948. Bill Munro, American singer, father of bluegrass, they reckon. That great song, Blue Moon of Kentucky, born in Rosen, Kentucky, 1911, passed away 1996. And Shane Warne, Australian Test cricketer. What a great cricketer he was. 145 tests, 708 wickets, best 8 for 71. Also played 194 one days. Shane Warne was born in Melbourne in 1969 and passed away at the age of just 57 in 2022. Some of the famous people celebrating their birthday, along with, or were celebrating their birthdays, along with our member. And that is Jeanette Peasley. Happy birthday, Jeanette.
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from Kentucky. He was born on this day back in 1911. That's it for me this morning. Heather's in after 8 o'clock. She'll take us through till 10. Of course, 10 o'clock, we've got the history of rock and roll. And have a beaut Sunday. All the best. And I'll be back Tuesday morning filling in for Beth then. So, yeah. Back to Sunday. A nice, relaxing Sunday coming up. And I hope yours is the same. Dionne Warwick taking us to the 8 o'clock news. Heather's in after 8 with Heartbreaker. Catch you Tuesday.

0: Star FM National News is brought to you by Byron Street Auto Electrics at 202 Byron Street in Verrell. They stock a wide range of batteries to suit cars, caravans and heavy machinery.
1: Hello, I'm Sarah Womby. A 29-year-old Australian woman has been killed in a cliff fall at a famous lookout in Bali. Emergency services were alerted to the Queenslander being stranded on a cliff face at Kalinking Beach, but she fell before rescuers could reach her. Local media says the location is a notorious accident hotspot. The Federal Energy Minister says the latest escalation in the Middle East conflict will likely push up fuel prices in Australia. Iran-backed Houthi rebels have taken control of islands in the Red Sea, threatening a key global trade route used to export Saudi Arabia's oil. Chris Bowen says while Australian fuel stocks are stable, the latest development is disturbing.
2: The ongoing war in Iran is doing nothing to improve the fuel supply around the world and is pushing up prices of oil. We're seeing that in the markets, and that will inevitably also flow through to Australia.
1: NRL winger Josh Addo-Carr's career is in the balance after he allegedly tested positive to cocaine. Dusty Fitzpatrick reports.
3: Police say the 31-year-old was pulled over for a roadside test at Newtown in inner Sydney. Addo-Carr was subject to a drug wipe, which allegedly returned a positive identification for cocaine. It's the second time the Eel star has been caught up in a drugs drama. The Bulldogs ripped up his contract after a 2024 roadside test returned a positive result. The Parramatta Eels say they are aware of the latest investigation and have notified the NRL Integrity Unit. Addo-Carr's management says he's seeking professional support. Dusty Fitzpatrick, Sydney.
1: Queensland's building regulator is targeting common construction defects across the state. The Building and Construction Commission is trialling heat maps to identify suburbs that need the most attention. Chief Executive Angelo Lambrino says defect types vary depending on the area.
4: As you move around the state, we do see variation in the top five. Down on the Gold Coast, swimming pools and retaining walls make it into the top five. But then you go up to Townsville and roof cladding and drainage makes it into the top five. And then out west in Toowoomba, we've got things like metal framing and masonry defects.
1: Western Australia's Transport Authority is facing a backlash over plans to let ferries at Matilda Bay travel at nearly triple the current speed limit. The Public Transport Authority has applied to increase nighttime river limits from 10 to 25 knots to keep its expanded network on schedule. Safety on Swan Chair Megan Bagworth is calling for the government to redesign the route or vessels rather than putting local waterway users in danger.
5: I kind of liken it to the PTA considering a new bus route and considering speed exemptions through school zones in order to meet timetable requirements. These speeds are in place as a result of extensive research and evidence to protect the Swan River and the safety of other waterway users.
1: Also in news, a police investigation is underway after a scuffle outside a One Nation election event in Victoria. And Australia's biggest celebration of spring, Floriade, kicked off yesterday in Canberra. This year's theme is Feast of Flowers. Floriade runs until October 11. This is Air National News. Adelaide's 2026 AFL season is over after a 53-point semi-final loss to Brisbane at the Gabba. Crows coach Matthew Nix says his side was well beaten by a team chasing a third consecutive premiership.
6: It's a pretty deep cut at the moment with our young group in there. They're hurting, but I think the respect we should show for why they're doing what they can to go three in a row, pretty obvious their game's at a very high level.
1: In the NRL, the first week of finals wraps up this afternoon with a qualifier between Penrith and Sydney. Wins yesterday for Cronulla and the Dolphins. And Formula One, the attention turns to the qualifying session in Spain. Airsport's Paul Walsh has the details.
7: It has taken what McLaren team principal Andrea Stella described as a masterpiece lap by Lando Norris to secure his third pole position for 2026, this time at the Spanish Formula One Moto Racing Grand Prix. On a new track, all drivers were initially cautious of the challenges that it presented, but for Norris, he pushed his McLaren to the limits and reap the rewards.
8: Very, very excited, of course, very pleased, because it's not often you achieve a lap like I did today, and it's a pretty awesome feeling when you do.
7: Current Drivers' Championship leader Kimi Antonelli will sit beside Norris on the front row, with Max Verstappen and Lewis Hamilton on the second, with Charles Leclerc and George Russell making up the third. Oscar Piastri will start from the fourth row. Paul Walsh for Air Sport.
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10: It's 5 minutes past eight. The temperature is 13 degrees. The humidity is 65%. The wind is from the southeast at 7 kilometres an hour. And the air pressure is 1,028 hectopascals. The fire danger rating for today is moderate and the UV index is very high. Looking at the forecast for today for the Northern Tablelands, we can expect a mostly sunny day with light winds becoming east to northeasterly 15 to 20 kilometres an hour in the late afternoon, then becoming light in the evening. Maximum temperatures in Inverell 25, Glen Innes 20, Armidale 21, Bundara 24 and Tinga 23. For the northwest slopes and plains, a mostly sunny day, northwest to northeasterly winds at 15 to 25 kilometres an hour in the morning, then becoming light in the middle of the day. Maximum temperatures in Ashford 26, Bingara 25, Warialda 27, Tamworth 24 and Moree 26. And for tomorrow in the Northern Tablelands, we can expect patches of frost on and west of the ranges in the early morning. The chance of fog in the early morning as well. A sunny day with light winds becoming west to northwesterly at 15 to 20 kilometres an hour in the middle of the day, then becoming light in the late afternoon. Inverell 25, Glen Innes 21, Armidale 22, Bundara 25 and Tinga 23. And for the northwest slopes and plains, a sunny day, northwest to northeasterly winds at 15 to 25 kilometres an hour in the morning, and maximum temperatures in Ashford 27, Bingara 27, Warialda 29, Tamworth 26, and Moree 27. So, a sunny start to the week there. That is your news, sport and weather up to date for the hour. It's now 7 minutes past eight. I'm Heather and I'll be hanging out with you for the next 2 hours, taking you through till 10 o'clock. And then after that, of course, it's History of Rock and Roll. Coming up this morning, starting us off, we've got Faith No More with Evidence. And we're also going to hear from the Commodores because, of course, it is Sunday morning. I hope you do stick around. 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

A little bit of Lionel Richie there for you on your Sunday morning. That was the Commodores with Easy. And before that, you heard Faith No More with Evidence. It's 17 minutes past 8. 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

0: Beaten Bodies there with the song Crowns. 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

Christine and the Queens there with Tilted. And before that, you heard Fat Freddy's Drop with Wondering Eye. It's 33, just going on 34 minutes past 8. And you are listening to the Sunday Breakfast Show with Heather. This is Fiona Apple up next.

0: That was Between Two Lungs by Florence and the Machine. And before that, you heard Fiona Apple with Extraordinary Machine. It's just coming up on 18 minutes away from 9 o'clock. 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

you have an interest in older veteran or vintage vehicles, or any kind of vehicles, motorcycles, or even model railways, you would probably enjoy becoming involved with like-minded people at the National Transport Museum. The National Transport Museum on Rifle Range Road is a fantastic asset for Inverell, and they are looking for volunteers to assist in the day-to-day running of the venue. So if you might be interested in becoming a volunteer at the museum, give the office a call on 67212270. This is a community service announcement brought to you by 91.9 Star FM.

Wall of Voodoo there with Mexican Radio. I believe that's originally a Devo song. And before that, you heard Warumpi Band with Blackfella Whitefella and King Stingray with Cat 5 Cyclone. We're now 5 minutes away from 9 o'clock, so taking us up to the 9 o'clock news, we've got Lucinda Williams with You Can't Rule Me. And I'll be back to bring you another hour of fantastic music after the news. I'm Heather. You're listening to the Sunday Breakfast Show here at Star FM 91.9.

0: Star FM National News is brought to you by Byron Street Auto Electrics at 202 Byron Street, Inverell. They stock a wide range of batteries to suit cars, caravans and heavy machinery.
1: Hello, I'm Sarah Wombe. An investigation is underway in Indonesia after the death of a young Australian tourist near Bali. Sarah Wiedersehen reports.
2: The 29-year-old Queenslander died after falling 80 metres from a cliff face at the famous Kalinking Beach. Witnesses spotted the tourist stranded on the cliff edge, but she fell to the shoreline before emergency teams could reach her. According to local media, rough seas prevented a rescue by water, forcing emergency crews to spend over an hour manually hauling her body up narrow staircases. Indonesian police say she slipped into a ravine while trying to navigate her own path along the dangerous lookout. Sarah Wiedersehen reporting.
1: Renters, unit dwellers and low-income households could soon have access to solar energy. Federal and state energy ministers have agreed to look into making plug-in balcony solar and batteries more widely available. Solar Citizens Chief Executive Heidi Lee Douglas says it will help renters save money.
3: This is a big win for anyone who's on a low income, a renter or an apartment, because you'll be able to get access to plug-in solar and batteries to bring down your energy bills.
1: Transport authorities in New South Wales say they will target any e-bike rider doing the wrong thing. 36 illegal devices have been seized by police across Sydney, which will likely be crushed under new laws in the state. Transport Secretary Josh Murray says anyone planning to purchase an e-bike must do their research.
4: We know we're in the lead up to Christmas already. People may be thinking about buying an e-bike. And what we'd say is, please make sure you're aware of the laws and buy an e-bike that has the correct European regulation and approval, which means it's safe to use on the road.
1: Universities are facing a surge in exam cheating driven by criminal syndicates using wearable devices. Some overseas groups are reportedly charging students thousands of dollars to supply smart glasses, button cameras and earpieces to relay exam answers in real time. Australian universities are now upgrading security and using AI to detect the hidden equipment. The Atlantic hurricane season is just days away from making history, with no hurricanes formed so far in the region this year. Here's the BBC's Danny Aberhart.
5: Now should, in theory, be the peak of the hurricane season in the Atlantic Ocean, the 6 months between June and the end of November. But so far this year, none have formed, and none are building either. In an average season, there would already have been three hurricanes by now. This unusually quiet period has been linked to a historic and still strengthening El Niño phenomenon of warming in the Pacific Ocean. It alters global weather patterns. Meteorologists say it increases wind shear over the Atlantic, where winds change rapidly with altitude. This disrupts the development of tropical storms.
1: Also in news, US President Donald Trump says he would love to see a reunified Ireland. He made the controversial comments while on a two-day visit to Dublin, which has been split from UK-controlled Northern Ireland for more than a century. And singer Celine Dion has taken to the stage in Paris after a six-year break due to health issues. This is Air National News. The Lions have kept their dreams of a three-peat alive in the AFL with a 53-point win over the Crows. The final score 21-18, 144 to 13-13-91. Brisbane's Dane Zorko has told Seven his side stepped up.
6: The boys are in. They're working hard on Monday, Tuesday, Thursday. Ready for a big game, and we deliver tonight, which is nice.
1: Brisbane will now face Hawthorn at the MCG in a preliminary final next weekend. In rugby league, the Dolphins defeated the Warriors 26-16 to book a home preliminary final in Brisbane in 2 weeks' time. The Finns fighting back from 16-8 down to earn themselves a week off. Halfback Izzy Katoa praising his side's defence after restricting the home side to just one try.
7: Just really proud of how we defended tonight. We've been questioned all year around our defence, and it's just awesome to see how much we're just turning up for each other. And I think it shows our connection, but it shows how much we care about this club.
1: That audio thanks to Fox Footy, and the Sharks are through to the second week of the finals with a 26-16 win over the Cowboys. In the NRLW, the Eels scored a thrilling 33-28 come-from-behind victory over the Cowboys, and the Sharks handed the Dragons the wooden spoon with a 16-8 win in the final round. And in the women's rugby, the Wallaroos have gone down to England 48-15 in the WXV Global Series opener. Australian Independent Radio News.
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9: It's 5 minutes past nine. Sorry, I'm just waiting for my page to refresh. There we go. The current temperature is 16 degrees. The humidity is 55%. The wind is east-southeast at 9 kilometres an hour. And the air pressure is 1,028 hectopascals. The fire danger rating today is moderate and the UV index is very high. And the forecast for today in the Northern Tablelands is for a mostly sunny day with light winds becoming east to northeasterly 15 to 20 kilometres an hour in the late afternoon, then becoming light in the evening. Maximum temperatures in Inverell 25, Glen Innes 20, Armidale 21, Bundara 24 and Tinga 23. For the Northwest Slopes and Plains region, we've got a mostly sunny day coming up with northwest to northeasterly winds at 15 to 25 kilometres an hour in the morning, then becoming light in the middle of the day. Maximum expected temperatures in Ashford 26, Bingara 25, Warrialda 27, Tamworth 24 and Moree 26. And looking at the start of our week. For the Northern Tablelands for Monday, we can expect patches of frost on and west of the ranges in the early morning. The chance of fog in the early morning, a sunny day with light winds becoming west to northwesterly 15 to 20 kilometres an hour in the middle of the day, then becoming light in the late afternoon. Expected temperatures in Inverell 25, Glen Innes 21, Armidale 22, Bundara 25 and Tinga 23. And for the northwest slopes and plains for tomorrow, a sunny day. Northwest to northeasterly winds at 15 to 25 kilometres an hour in the morning. Maximum temperatures tomorrow in Ashford 27, Bingara 27, Warrialda 29, Tamworth

26 and Moray 27. That is your news, sport and weather up to date for the hour. We're in our final hour now of the Sunday Breakfast Show. We've got the history of rock and roll coming up at 10 o'clock. But until then, still some fantastic music coming your way. We've got David Bowie starting us off. I'm Heather and you're listening to Star FM 91.9.

That was Pearl Jam there with Given to Fly. And before that you heard David Bowie starting us off with Rebel Rebel. It's now 16 minutes past nine.

0: And that was Elvis Costello with Watching the Detectives. 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

The Violent Femmes there with Please Do Not Go. Before that, you heard Paul Simon with You Can Call Me Al. 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

0: That was The Falling Joys there with Lock It. And before that, you heard The Eurythmics with Here Comes the Rain Again. We're 20 minutes away from 10 o'clock. 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Stick around, there's still a few good songs to go. Great songs, in fact. Always great songs.
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5: 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Gemini. Your creativity is on fire, so get those ideas written down now. 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

0: 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And that's today's horoscope.
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That was TV on the Radio there with Love Stained. And you also heard the B-52s with Rome. It's just coming up on 8 minutes away from 10 o'clock. So that's it from me today. Thank you so much for listening. I hope you've enjoyed the program, and a big thank you to John for doing the first 2 hours of this epic 4-hour Sunday breakfast show. Taking us up to the 10 o'clock news, we've got Sinead O'Connor with Vampire, and that's followed by Yothu Yindi with Japana. And I will talk to you again next Sunday. Until then, take care of yourself, my lovelies. You've been listening to Star FM 91.9.